0: Again, too young. Just and think of what else there could have been, you know? It's so sad.
1: No, absolutely. Yeah, absolutely. And they had, and then he had three children. John Jr., Ravi, and Oren. And they were also very musically talented. John Jr. was a bassist. Ravi was a saxophonist. And Oren, saxophonist, guitarist, drummer, and singer. So he definitely passed the pedigree on to his younger kids. So,
0: great. Yeah.
1: But we are at the top of the hour. So guess what, gang? All right, coming right back with the 8 o'clock block. Kara's 8 o'clock block. 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

0: It is the 8 o'clock block right here on RDV, another hour of community curated music, and tonight Kara Catalese is the community curated, the community curator for the evening, sorry.
1: Thanks, Chris.
0: Totally screwing that up.
1: Oh, that's all right.
0: Anyhow, yeah, so these are your special songs. This is the soundtrack of your younger years.
2: Well, it is kind of, you know, like I when you said, you know, do you want to pick a playlist? I was like, yeah, sure, I'll do that. And then it just was really hard because there were so many great songs. But I think I went back to like the 70s is where I started when I was in like, you know, middle school or junior high or whatever. And Bobby Sherman, which was the first song we heard, Easy Come, Easy Go, and from 1970. I just loved him as a kid. And I don't know if any of the listeners out there will remember, but when you would buy Raisin Bran, on the back of the Raisin Bran cereal box, there was a record, and you could cut it out. It was a 45 size, and you could put it on your turntable, and you could play it. And Bobby Sherman's music was on the back of the Raisin Bran boxes.
0: Oh, my goodness.
2: I had a bunch of them. It was very cool.
0: Because I do remember getting those plastic 45s that you could could play on your record player, but
2: yeah.
0: I don't remember Bobby Sherman specifically. Maybe I was a little, maybe a tad younger.
2: Yeah,
0: I think.
2: Sometimes you'd have to put like a penny on the middle too, because it would rise up too far. It would like start spinning too much. You had to weight it down a little bit, but
0: yeah.
2: It was pretty decent quality, actually. I mean, for then, you know, what we have for quality now.
0: Oh, yeah, yeah. Well, I just remember I had the, oh my God. Scott Lowe is listening, by the way. He just texted me and said, listening, I had the Bobby Sherman cardboard record.
2: Okay, so. Me too. I had several. There were several different ones, but that Easy Come, Easy Go is the first one I think I had. And the reason that the Partridge Family comes behind Bobby Sherman in my picks for tonight, that was from 1974, I Think I Love You. And of course, the Partridge Family had that great TV show, which was one of my favorite things to listen to watch. Like, I loved it. And when David Cassidy passed away a few years ago, I was heartbroken.
0: Oh,
2: it was like my boyfriend died or something. It was horrible.
0: You know what? Because you graduated in 81, as did my Aunt Jackie. Oh, she had a thing for David Cassidy.
2: Everyone,
0: also.
2: We all did. And you know what was the best about the two of them? So you know how, I don't think they do this anymore, but when you buy baseball cards, used to when you buy baseball cards, a pack of them, there was a slice of bubble gum in there.
0: Of course.
2: Like whatever. Right. So back then in the 70s, you could get cards with pictures of the Partridge Family on them. And they also had gum in them. And you could get Bobby Sherman cards too. And so that's why I thought of the two of them together, because I had this cool shoebox in my closet that I kept hidden. It was like my treasure box, you know, and I had covered it with like fabric, because that's what we did. And then you'd make it really cool. And I kept all of my Partridge Family and Bobby Sherman cards in my shoebox in my closet.
0: Oh my goodness.
2: After I chewed the bubble gum, of course, but the cards were the best. And I'd get them out and look at them, and they smelled like bubble gum. They always smelled like bubble gum. They just never stopped smelling like bubble gum. It was amazing.
0: Well, I did not have Bobby Sherman cards, but I had the Topps baseball,
2: sure,
0: like, and the Fleer baseball, and then I remember that stale chewing gum too.
2: Yeah, right. I mean, it was stale chewing gum. It was really hard, but it was just great to have it. And I don't know, it was an awesome time for me as a kid. I just remember it, and those songs were the ones that came back to me the most, so I wanted to put them in my playlist. And you know, and we were talking about Danny Bonaducci a little
0: yes.
2: bit earlier tonight, like, and he was part of the Partridge Family,
0: and he was part of the Eagle 106 air staff too.
2: He was. And if you look him up, it'll say, you know, child actor and DJ is what they define him as, which is pretty interesting. So great times. The 70s were great times. I just remember them very fondly, you know. As I get older, I think back to those times. You know, it was fun. It was a fun time.
0: No, because honestly, I remember the sitcoms were hysterical, you know.
2: They were
0: like
2: great.
0: I'm seeing on my YouTube feed clips of Welcome Back, Cotter.
2: That was one of my favorites too. Awesome.
0: You know, like, oh my God.
2: There were so many good things. I don't know. I mean, maybe it's because when you get older, you look back and you think everything was good because you were younger then. I don't know. Maybe that's what it is.
0: Because I remember also watching, not only on its network run, but I also watched it in syndication. What's Happening? I think I saw every episode like 100 times.
2: Yep. Absolutely.
0: At least. And then in the summertime, it was Gilligan's Island. So.
2: Oh, well, Gilligan's Island was it. Like, I mean, everybody
0: that was a
2: loved Gilligan's Island. And, you know, when I was a kid, Gilligan's Island was already in syndication, so that was like even prior, you know what I mean? So like, I'm 62, so like, that was, you know, it was already out by then, so we loved it. That thing had a long run for sure, you know.
0: Yeah. And you know what, the shame of it is that boy, like they would have made coin if they had like David Schwimmer as part of the ensemble. Remember David Schwimmer did the all for one with a cast of friends.
2: Yes,
0: he's like you take care of us all or we're out of here. And
2: right.
0: Yeah. It's a shame that Russell Johnson or Alan Hale didn't have the. I don't know, maybe the backing at the time to do
2: right.
0: such a thing, but
2: right.
0: yeah, they never got their due,
2: no,
0: which is a crying shame.
2: I think
0: shame.
2: In our hearts they did. No
0: question. Of course we did, yeah.
2: We love them.
0: But anyway, so what is next on your hit parade?
2: What is next? Well, the next thing up is Casey and the Sunshine Band. I mean, you can't really go back into my life without a little Casey and the Sunshine Band, and so we've got Boogie Shoes from 1975.
0: Yep. Also from Saturday Night Fever. It wasn't all just Bee Gees, Bee Gees, Bee Gees. Harry Casey was in there too. It's RDV. Kara Colley is my guest DJ.

0: And it's primetime 70s, 80s, and more. Tonight's 8 o'clock block, curated by the one, the only, the original. Yes, my longtime friend and my former professor and advisor, Kara Cottalise. And yeah, there you go. That's one you don't hear on the terrestrial airwaves.
1: You do not.
0: At all.
1: Kenny Loggins, love Kenny Loggins, just always close to my heart. That was like 1977. And the cool thing about, I don't know, when I'm driving in the car, I do some.

0: included it in my list, but you and I were talking off the air here, and you all, you know, I have all these fun facts I put together so I could be smart tonight, but you know them already.
1: No,
0: so it's just not that fun now that I can't even surprise you.
1: I'm sorry, Kara.
0: So I'll just tell everybody else that
1: please do.
0: This song was in the original A Star Is Born movie with Barbara Streisand and Kris Kristofferson, not the one with
1: Bradley Cooper,
0: and Lady Gaga. It was not in that. So, and also, that I Believe in Love was on the backside, on the B-side of Evergreen, which was another big hit from A Star Is Born. So, but you already knew that. But anyway, listen.
1: I'm sorry.
0: That's okay. I have to, I also, since we have a minute, I just want to do a big shout out to Kathy and Bob Kerp, who are listening and they're texting me. And Bob and Kathy are friends of mine from a long time ago. And the way that I got to be friends was that Bob worked with my ex-husband Mark at WLEV, and Bob was one of three Kerp brothers who did news back in the day.
1: Oh, that's really cool.
0: Yeah, and they were awesome. And I happen to know that it's Matt Kerp's birthday today, so shout out to Matt, because I missed it during the birthday shout out that you did earlier.
1: Was this back in the days of like Whirly and Company? And
0: this was with Bill Marvin and Chris. Yeah, there was
1: Tony Rogers, and
0: there was a lot of folks on there, and that, you know, I don't even remember what it was in the 80s, late 80s, early 90s ish.
1: Yeah. And they were 96.1 on the dial at the time.
0: Mm-hmm. Yep. And they did Stars at Stabler. They would like bring all these cool stars in that, you know, would sing, and they did concerts, and it was quite a thing. So it was a good time. I mean, you know, and we remain friends, and so I'm shouting them out. And they said that listening to me is like listening to Sid Mark do Sinatra, but not really. So, I mean, I don't know, for Bob and Kathy, I told Chris when I got here, I kind of feel like we're like Howard Stern and Robin more than that. So that was my thing. But yeah, so thanks you guys for listening. Appreciate it.
1: Thank you. Yes. And yeah. And I remember like mentioning to you earlier in the day, like Wendy Miller.
0: Wendy Miller from Bucks County Community College. Yes, I didn't reach Wendy today. I did try to text her, but I didn't hear from her. So I'm not sure if I have the right number. I got to double check.
1: I got you. And then Scott Lowe. Scott Lowe says that you look familiar and says that you are sounding great tonight.
0: Oh, that's so nice. Thank you. And this has just been fun so far.
1: Yeah, and then Scott Lowe, also a student at Bucks County Community College.
0: Look at that. Scott, everyone went to Bucks. That's
1: yes,
0: the thing.
1: Yes, and he did that. And of course, you hear his voice on the imaging, and yes, Scott Lowe on the go, which I know he hates, but sorry, Scott, that's your moniker. And
0: well, I try to remember students that I had at Bucks, but I was there for 19 years, so there's a lot of students in 19 years, and of course, you know, I'm not getting any younger. And then I had another 19 at Kutztown University, so it's a lot.
1: Good for you.
0: But that's, you know, yeah, I mean, it was a job that I loved. I loved teaching, and it's great when you have a job that you love, because then you get up every morning and you're excited to go.
1: Yeah, so. And it's not like you, and it's like you never worked a day in your life.
0: Not at all.
1: There you go.
0: Awesome.
1: Beautiful stuff. Okay, and then, all right, so what is on the way for us?
0: On the way for us.
1: Yes, on the way for us. What is on the way?
0: We got a little Earth, Wind, and Fire coming up, and then we're going to do a little Michael Jackson and Justin Timberlake.
1: There you go. Yeah, yeah, and yeah, do you remember the 23rd night of September?
0: Right.
1: We'll leave it. We'll leave
0: let's
1: it
0: do that.
1: That.
0: That's great. I love it. Yes.
1: All right. So more on the way. It is Primetime 70s, 80s, and more. I'm my guest DJ, Kara Cottalise, on the other side, holding it down till 9 o'clock. And then, of course, Pete C. and the After Hours Cafe comes your way.
2: 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Less than 1,200 people had ever conquered Mount Everest, and more than 175 had died trying. But still he climbed, not seeing the terrifying drops or the fear on other faces. And when he reached the summit, he didn't even see the view, because Eric Weinmayer is blind. He proved it doesn't take sight to reach the top. 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
1: All right, Kara, you got another neighborhood note ready for us?
0: I do. This is brilliant. I love this idea. German by day. German conversation, 2 to 3 p.m., the second and fourth Monday beginning on September 28th at the Doylestown Mennonite Church, Broad Street and East Sandy Ridge Road in Doylestown. 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This is such a great thing. You know, you learn a language and you don't speak it regularly, so it's awesome to be able to go and use it when speaking to other people to stay in practice. So, brilliant.

0: cool. September 28th at the Doylestown Mennonite Church.
1: Okay, and this is German, you said?
0: Yes.
1: Okay, so yeah, so with Oktoberfest upon us, what a perfect time to like say the word beer.
0: I think there might be other words, too.
1: Like Walzer and I don't know.
0: I don't know any German, to be honest, but, you know.
1: Anyway, but what the one my old man always used was a Dunkoff.
0: Oh. Yeah.
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1: Yes. Little ways away.
0: Yeah, and you have chickens. You have chickens.
1: I do have chickens.
0: And, yeah, and you hooked me up with eggs.
1: I did.
0: A while ago.
1: I should have brought you some. I didn't
0: That's
1: think
0: okay.
1: of it. I'll have to get them to you.
0: Not a big deal.
1: Yeah, take care of some chickens. I'm a chicken tender, Chris.
0: Are you a chicken tenderer?
1: A chicken tenderer, maybe. Sure. Yeah. That could be. It could definitely be. I did a short talk last night at the university. They have this event called Ignite, and you have to do 5-minute speech, 20 slides that automatically advance every 15 seconds. And I was asked if I would come back and talk. So I talked about chickens and eggs.
0: Oh, wow.
1: It was fun. It was a good time. A lot of fun. Lots of good people there.
0: Did you open with what came first, the chicken or the egg?
1: I did. That was the title of my thing. What came first? You ding that dinger, Chris. You hit that thing. Absolutely.
0: Oh,
1: that was the title. What came first?
0: Yeah. Wow.
1: Yeah, well, people don't know. There's a lot of things to know about eggs, you know? Like that you don't have to wash them and you can leave them on the counter for like up to a month without washing them.
0: Really?
1: Yeah, you don't have to put them in the refrigerator because they have something on them called a bloom.
0: Oh.
1: So when the hen lays the egg, it's a little wet at first, but it dries rather quickly, and that seals the shell, so there's no bacteria in there. So you can keep your eggs on the counter until you wash them, then you got to put them in the refrigerator.
0: Oh, yeah. Too funny. Kara, this is a dad joke, but I just remember my apprentice instructor when I was when I started out in the sprinkler industry. He's like, "Yeah, you got to go check out the henway." And one of us goes, "Well, what's a henway?" "Oh, 2 or 3 pounds, you know."
1: So, very cute.
0: Yeah.
1: I love that.
0: We just heard Devo Working in a Coal Mine, and I remember you had a fun fact about that record.
1: I do, and I don't think you knew this one. See, this is now it's like my job to find ones that you don't know. So I was a huge Devo fan, you know, back in the day, but that song was originally recorded by a man named Lee Dorsey back in 1966, and it was an international hit, and then Devo did it. And it was number 3 on the Hot 100 when they did it in 1981. But if you bought the album New Traditionalists, which was the Devo album, there was a bonus 7-inch single that was packaged in the album, and it was Working in a Coal Mine. So it was pretty cool.
0: That is awesome.
1: Yeah.
0: Because I remember New Traditionalists had that song, Beautiful World.
1: Yes.
0: Very cynical song, but...
1: Yeah.
0: But it was like so... But. The song was like had like was so upbeat but so cynical all the same.
1: I think that the guys in Devo were like a little cynical a lot of times. I feel like that was sort of their thing, you know.
0: And they were and honestly, Devo was ahead of their time, way ahead of their time.
1: They absolutely were, and they were an amazing group. They weren't everybody's cup of tea, but back in the 80s, they were cool.
0: Yeah, you know? No, absolutely.
1: They're probably still cool.
0: And honestly, I think the further we get away from the 80s, I think the more of an appreciation there is for the band.
1: I agree. You know, so. I agree 100%.
0: All right, what do we have next on the hit parade there, Kara?
1: Well, we're going to go back to Michael Jackson, and we're going to do a little Billie Jean from 1984, and that was on the Thriller album. That song, I didn't realize that.
0: And that was that was the lead track, actually, and I believe the greatest selling album still to this day in music history.
1: One of the highest selling singles of all time was the information I found. But you know a lot more good stuff than I do, so we'll go with yours.
0: Oh, well, we could always look that up too.
1: We could. Yeah, there's that internet thing.
0: The interwebs.
1: That's right.
0: Yeah, hopefully you're listening on WRDV.org or on the terrestrial dial. Somewhere in the listening area, 89.3 right here in Hepper, or maybe 88.1 WTHA in South Jersey. Kara Cottalise, our guest DJ tonight, and MJ on RDV.

0: another community curated 8 o'clock block, a caricurated 8 o'clock block tonight, right here on RDV.
1: Caricurated.
0: Yeah. Remember that movie, American Psycho? Did you ever see that with Christian Bale?
1: I do.
0: He's like, So anyway, so he's talking to this woman of the night, and he says, well, did you know sports from Huey Lewis in the News had like four top 40 hits? And he starts like giving off like a random 80s knowledge. Yeah.
1: Anyway. In that movie? I don't remember that. Mm-hmm. You know, I don't want to offend anyone.
0: Yeah, yeah, correct.
1: Anyone's sensibilities here, but I didn't love that movie, but apparently it's like a huge thing. And there's a huge following. Yeah, are you dinging?
0: That was accidental, actually. That was an accidental ding. I kid you not.
1: It has quite a following, I think. But I found it disturbing.
0: It is a dark comedy.
1: Yeah, I really did, you know. So Huey Lewis, I mean, one of my faves of all time. And that song was like number 6 on the Billboard Hot 100. But on the B-side to that single was Working for a Living. Which is equally fabulous.
0: Kara, I didn't know that.
1: Oh, my gosh. Did I get something? I think I might have.
0: You got me. Holy smokes. You got me. So.
1: There you go. That's what I was striving for this evening.
0: Oh, by the way, a couple quick shout-outs here. So Larry from Waterford. He asked if we could kind of lock you in the building and keep you here. So,
1: well, I'm having a great time. Yeah. So you might have trouble getting me to leave. Let's just go.
0: Oh my good, Kara, this has been so fast and so great. You know, just
1: it's been really fun.
0: And then also Brooke St. Ives, the Saint After Dark, also tuning in. He's enjoying the show, and also our own Charles Ryan, who has a show called the RDV Club. He's on Tuesday nights, 9 to midnight. Plays a lot of the old WIP and WPEN,
1: nice.
0: like a lot of the soft day scene, a lot of the standards from back in the day.
1: Oh yeah, okay.
0: So he kind of brings back like the Station of the Stars. He brings it back every Tuesday night.
1: Very cool.
0: Yeah. Anyway, so yeah, but we got to make room for Pete C. Unfortunately, Kara, I hate to say like these, you know, the old cliche, all good things must come to an end. But
1: well, it's true. I get it. We're good. I mean, thank you so much for having me. This has been delightful.
0: And thank you for your generous support of our fine radio station, you know, our little station that could.
1: It's a great station, and people should support it. I mean, it's worth it. It's just an awesome community outreach for everything, and the music's fabulous, and so it's a great thing. So thank you so much for having me. I really appreciate it.
0: No, of course. And then, so we're going to get to Cameo in just a second, but we have one final neighborhood note. Could you please inform and enthrall the audience, if you would. I shall.
1: So the historic Pottsgrove Manor invites visitors to join its Bump in the Night Lantern Tours on Friday, October 9th from 6:30 to 8 p.m. Themed around the dawn of the American Revolution, these spooky lantern tours will investigate the creepiest corners and spookiest stairwells and explore how colonial America whittled away the darkest hours during the darkest hour. 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
0: 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It's not a cameo, but we've got to finish with Cameo. And then Pete C. does not a cameo, but he does a show next. Stay there.
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just walk. 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You walk. Yes, you walk.

It's the After Hours Cafe here on the Delaware Valley Radio Network. Welcome in, everyone. It's Pete C. with you here till midnight tonight. Great mix of music from the 50s through the 80s. And I'll tell you what, I searched for years to find an original copy of that 45 on the original Moonglow label, where it's actually written in a semicircle, kind of looks like a, almost like the words look like, letters look like clouds almost. And the story behind it was that Bill Medley wrote that back in 1962, and they used to perform it at the different, you know, like surf clubs in California. And they ended up, well, I guess Ray Maxwell, who produced that record, ended up hearing them. He's like, why don't you record it? And they ended up selling like 1,500 copies of the 45 in like a week, I think, at the local record store. There's a video on YouTube you can watch. It's pretty fascinating about how that whole song came about. But that in honor of Bill Medley's birthday on September the 19th. And, of course, that's a little Latin loopy-loo, the Righteous Brothers. And you can tell it's the original version because it has that edit in the middle that sounds like it's the song's actually skipped. But, no, that's the original edit. I took that from the Moonglow Years compilation that Verve Records released from the Righteous Brothers there. We also did Jimmy McCracklin. I knew I had that record at home somewhere. And we did his big hit from the late 50s called The Walk. And then we kicked it off with, now that we're in the season of autumn, even though that song's not about the season, we did Gary Lewis and the Playboys and Autumn right here on the Delaware Valley Radio Network. Thanks for being with me, as always, each and every week. We have your Yacht Rock Throwback coming up here in just a little bit, so stay tuned for that right around 9:20. We'll do your Song I Heard While Shopping feature coming up at 9:35. We'll do your Party Pack. We're probably going to start it right around 9:55, give or take. We'll start a little early tonight because we've got a bunch of songs we want to play. And then at 10, of course, at 10 o'clock is your Party Pack, or just before. At 10:10, we'll do your Bet You Didn't Know This Song Existed. At 10:20, we'll do your Twin Spin, and we have your 11 o'clock free-for-all coming up at, you guessed it, 11 o'clock. So a ton of music to get to tonight. Let's get right back to it. How about Philly's own Hall & Oates? Now that we are in the official season of fall, as the first day of fall was yesterday, here is Fall in Philadelphia. Philly's own Hall & Oates here on the Delaware Valley Radio Network. There's a

0: had to let that one go to The Last Groove. What a great tune. Oh, it seems to get forgotten about in the Platters catalog, I think. There's With This Ring here on the Delaware Valley Radio Network. The Platters, of course, in honor of Sonny Taylor, member of the group, his birthday coming up on September. I just had it in front of me. September the 24th. Before that, we did a Chris Burden, I think, FM audition staple, right? Hall and Oates, Fall in Philadelphia.
1: Oh, without question.
0: And it's a great song, this time of year, too.
1: And I think it was actually played last weekend, if memory serves, on last weekend's FM audition.
0: I did. I hosted it.
1: Oh, that's right. You did.
0: If you heard it, that was me that played it. That's okay.
1: Oh, yeah, because I was...
0: Because it's a great song, and it fits, you know...
1: Yeah, I was up in Massachusetts listening to a portion of Sports Page and the FM audition.
0: No, thank you for listening, bud.
1: Yeah,
0: appreciate it.
1: Challenge Walk MS. I was just I was drifting off into La La Land, but I...
0: Yeah, God bless you for that, but it's for a great cause.
1: Yeah, it was a lot of fun, but came back very sore and very tired. And honestly, a little bit cranky, but hey, it just... But you know what, though? But I'd do it again. I'd, like, do it again. Hopefully do it again next year, and we'll see. You know,
0: that's great. God bless you for it.
1: You know, it's like The Godfather. You know, you think you're out, and they pull you right back in. You know?
0: Exactly. So what do you got going on? Well,

0: in that she worked in radio. I mean, the voice just came out like your voice. It just comes out naturally.
1: Well, and she was my professor, as I mentioned before, at Bucks, and then she was the head of everything. She was the big mahaf at Kutztown University, and did a lot of the live sports, and always behind the camera or just behind the microphone, because she did all audio production, TV production, just did a little bit of everything. So,
0: and she had the great music knowledge too. I know she mentioned the Huey Lewis B side. I think she had us both surprised, because I never paid attention to that B side of that song that you played.
1: No, me neither. You know,
0: although sometimes the B sides are some lost gems too. You never know.
1: No, 100%. You know, whereas she thought she had me stumped with "I Believe in Love" from Kenny Loggins. Because Barbara Streisand, that was her B side to "Evergreen." And,
0: oh, interesting. Yeah, I didn't know that either.
1: Yeah, but anyway, she's like, "Oh, come on! I'm trying to stump you. I'm trying to find." And then finally, toward the end of the show, she's like, "Oh my goodness, I know something that you don't." I'm like, "Yeah, apparently so."
0: Wow. Yeah, you know, that art seems to get lost now, the art of the B-sides, or, you know, you used to go to the local record store in the mall and get the CD single of a song, and they have two or three unreleased tracks on there that weren't on the album. I was talking to somebody the other day. Remember the CD samplers? Sometimes you used to get them for free, and it was like 20 songs of just, and you found a couple of gems on there that you would have never heard before, and that art's been lost, I think, unfortunately. Hopefully it comes back at some point.
1: Yeah, because I remember on the last week's show when I was talking about the one-hit wonders, and I mentioned Sound Odyssey on 5th Street in the Alamy section of the city.
0: Oh, yeah.
1: And, yeah, I remember going in there with my mom, and if you wanted to hear a song, they'd put it on the turntable for you, and they'd play it for you, and then if you wanted to buy it, they'd back it up, you know?
0: Those were the days, right?
1: The good old days. And then go across the street to Mr. Tam's and get myself an order of fries and a large team.
0: There you go.
1: Yeah.
0: Do you remember
1: team?
0: A little bit.
1: It was like it was Pepsi's answer to Sprite.
0: Okay.
1: The time, you know, but anyhow.
0: Wow.
1: But team was an awesome. And I think it's all. And honestly, if it's still manufactured, I think it's only in South America.
0: Oh, we'll have to see if we can import it for you.
1: Yeah, but anyway, but team. Yeah, what an awesome soft drink, team. But
0: nice.
1: Anyway. That's and I, honestly, I'm not breaking any laws here because it's a thing of the past.
0: Yeah.
1: So
0: no, I got you. I got you. No, I appreciate you hanging out as always, Chris. Thanks.
1: And yeah, and once again, like hats off to Kara. She did an incredible job.
0: Oh yeah.
1: And yeah, she came. She came with her homework. She came with her homework done. So.
0: She absolutely did. And you know, any of our great listeners, for a donation of $250, you can be a guest DJ for an hour. It helps the station, and you get to come in here live on the air. Like we don't pre-record any of the DJs that are here. Everyone is absolutely live. I'm actually really sitting here behind a microphone talking.
1: This is what you call, as Pierre would say, this is what you call human radio.
0: It's human radio. Yep. Yep, absolutely.
1: It's only us and maybe a few other few other stations across the dial that are providing live radio now.
0: I used to say it on my midnight show. It's live local late night radio the way it should be, the way it used to be, the way it ought to be. You know, it just came out of my mouth one night. And I'm like, oh, that makes sense. But Chris, thanks for hanging out as always. We are going to get back to the music here right after the break. We're going to hear from Leo Sayer for your Yacht Rock throwback tonight. Remember his big hit, You Make Me Feel Like Dancing. That's not the one we're going to play. We're going to play another great tune of his coming up for your Yacht Rock throwback. And by the way, Chris, thank you for filling in for me for the first hour last week, too. As we take you to Manayunk, as we check the RDV Community Bulletin Board, returning for its second year, the Manayunk Fall Fest will be held on Saturday, October 17th from 11 a.m. to 4 p.m. Celebrate the fall season as Manayunk shuts down Main Street for a day full of local vendors and artisans to shop, food truck fare to devour, live music, and family-friendly activities to enjoy. 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And that's a message here from your RDV Community Bulletin Board. We'll take a quick break and be right back with your Yacht Rock throwback from Leo Sayer right after this here on RDV.
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0: the great Jackie Wilson here on the Delaware Valley Radio Network on the original Brunswick label 45, the maroon label with the silver writing. I think the grooves are almost white on that thing. I hadn't played it in years, so thank God it still sounds good. We did Jackie Wilson, of course, right there. And then Leo Sayer was your Yacht Rock throwback tonight with a tune called When I Need You. So not sure how often Leo Sayer gets played on the radio, but wanted to bring that one back for you. It's Pete C. again doing the After Hours Cafe here till midnight tonight. Don't forget, we have your party pack that's going to start. I'm going to start a little earlier, right after our break, I guess around 9:50. So we'll start at about 10 minutes early tonight. We've got a lot of party songs we want to get to. And then, of course, we will do your Bet You Didn't Know This Song Existed at 10:10. And we have your Twin Spin at 10:20. And I'm actually going to play a record in a little while. Not sure if I'll get to it while Chris is still here or not. And it's actually celebrating a popular, I guess, public figure's birthday. And I say public figure, but they are famous, but I don't want to give it away. And it's probably one of the shortest songs on a 45 that you will ever hear. And you're going to hear that at some point tonight. So make sure you are listening for that. And just a ton of great music. And I know, of course, the name escapes me, Chris, because I just saw it today. But the singer from Naked Eyes, I heard you play Promises earlier.
1: Yeah, here we go.
0: Sorry, Chris, I caught you off guard.
1: No, you're good. No. I
0: should have wrote his name down. It just happened today.
1: Pete Byrne was, yeah.
0: Pete Byrne, the singer from Naked Eyes.
1: He's the lead singer.
0: I heard you play Promises earlier. Great song, too.
1: Yeah, just everyone plays the other one, so.
0: Always something there to remind me. Yeah, I love that song, but you know what? I'm gonna pull out another Naked Eyes tune tonight. And then Duncan Sheik, I am actually going to play a cover song that he did, a song from the 50s that he covered for a TV show.
1: Oh, and I completely forgot to.
0: So.
1: I completely forgot my in memoriam for Duncan Sheik.
0: It
1: was a busy night, you know?
0: Yeah, it was a busy night. Great night.
1: Well, you know what?
0: The
1: birthday club, we played George on My Mind from Ray Charles. At the tail end of the birthday club, and then honorable mention to the late John Coltrane, who was born 100 years ago today.
0: Oh wow, yeah, you got John Coltrane. Yeah, Ray Charles. We're going to play a little later in the show too. And you mentioned before we get to the song I heard while shopping feature tonight, you were mentioning the Devo song that you played. I could have swore it was Devo, but I wasn't sure when you played Working in a Coal Mine.
1: Yes.
0: So apparently that wasn't on the original album, but it came with it?
1: It was on a 45. It was, yeah, so Kara mentioned this to me, and I know Scott Lowe did as well on a previous show. So Kara and Scott have that one thing, in common. They have the New Traditionalist LP, and inside that LP is a 45, a collectible 45 of Working in a Coal Mine.
0: It wasn't included on the original
1: album.
0: That's
1: correct.
0: Wow, that's really, really cool. I'll have to hunt that down. I know Cameo Parkway back in the 50s and 60s used to do that. You buy the album, and it would come with like a 45 that had an exclusive B-side on it that you couldn't get anywhere else. Good stuff. All right, we are going to get to our Song I Heard While Shopping feature tonight. We got Sly and the Family Stone for you right now. Now, you know their songs, Dance to the Music, Everyday People. The one we're going to play, Hot Fun in the Summertime, of course. The one we're going to play is I Want to Take You Higher. And that's what we're going to hear tonight from Sly and the Family Stone. It's your Song I Heard While Shopping feature tonight here on the Delaware Valley Radio Network.

0: much too long. So I've gone and wrote myself a 26-second song.
1: Yes, folks, if you timed it, it really is 26 seconds, and it's on a 45, hard to believe. That you just heard was the popular author, cartoonist, and musician Shel Silverstein, of course, born in Chicago. And we are celebrating his heavenly birthday coming up on September the 25th. And I remembered I had that 45 at home. I'm like, I have to play it on the show at some point. And it literally is a 26-second song, and it's called 26-second song. Shel Silverstein on Columbia Records on 45 right there. And that's, as I mentioned, probably one of the shortest songs you'll hear on 45 probably ever. Here on the After Hours Cafe. Before that, in honor of the passing of Pete Byrne from Naked Eyes, we did In the Name of Love. Again, you know, it's just a song you don't hear on the radio anymore. Good tune from the 80s. Before that, in honor of his passing at the age of 56, just last week, that was singer-songwriter Duncan Sheik. Was a Tony Award winner, too. He had the one big hit, Barely Breathing, and then had a minor hit with one I think Chris Burden played last week. She Runs Away, I believe, was the name of it. And then after he recorded a few albums, he just kind of took a step back from the spotlight. He was shy and introverted. He didn't want the spotlight on him. And he wrote some things for music shows and, musicals, I should say, and even became a Tony Award winner. So that was his cover of Bobby Darin's classic Beyond the Sea. And I took that from the soundtrack to the TV show, American Dreams, which I believe aired on NBC in the early 90s. And I only remember the show a little bit, because I was like 11 or 12 years old when it aired, but it was authentic and it took place in the early 60s. So I wanted to play that in honor of Duncan Sheik tonight. And then our song I heard while shopping feature was I Want to Take You Higher from Sly and the Family Stone. And I hope you enjoyed that tonight. You know, playing some different stuff here on the After Hours Cafe. Again, it's Pete C with you here until midnight tonight. We are getting ready and set for our extra long I'm doing three things at once here as I'm talking. Extra long party pack tonight. So right after this quick break, we are going to get right to our party pack, which will go a little longer than usual. But we'll still have our song I heard, song you didn't know existed feature at 10:10. And, of course, at 10:20, we will have your twin spin. So all of our great features still coming up. Let's go to Collegeville here as we check your RDV Community Bulletin Board. The 2026 Collegeville Halloween Festival and Parade is coming Wednesday, October 28th. 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And watch as it travels down Main Street to West 3rd Avenue, turns right, and ends at the Collegeville Station parking lot for the parade after party with food, drinks, and entertainment up through 9 p.m. For more information, it sounds like a lot of fun, information on the festivities, please visit collegevilledevelopment.org. That's all one word, collegevilledevelopment.org. That's a message here from your RDV Community Bulletin Board. We're going to take a quick break and come right back with your party pack next here on the Delaware Valley Radio Network. 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

I love playing those mono promo 45s on the air. They sound awesome. There's September, of course. We missed September 21st just by a couple days, as the song says. But there's September from Earth, Wind & Fire closing out your party pack tonight here on the After Hours Cafe. Before that, also on vinyl, a promo 45, white label, of course. We did Eddie Grant's Electric Avenue. Before that, we did Casey and the Sunshine Band. Also on 45, we did Boogie Shoes. And then we kicked it off. We didn't play that one on 45, but the one before the top of the hour that kicked off the party pack was Seduction and their song called You're My One and Only True Love. And that in honor of one of the singers from a group, Michelle Visage, as she goes by now, her birthday coming up, or actually I should say back on September the 20th. Seduction also had the late 80s, early 90s hit Two to Make It Right. So if they sounded familiar, that was their other hit, You're My One and Only True Love. It's time now for your Bet You Didn't Know This Song Existed feature, and we're going to take you back to the mid-1960s for this one. Kind of a garage rock sort of thing. So if you're a fan of Alice Cooper, of course his real name is Vincent, but if you're a fan of Alice Cooper, he had a band just prior to changing the name of the band to Alice Cooper. They were called The Spiders, and they were based in Phoenix, Arizona. And they recorded a 45 on the local Mascot record label, and I believe they gave it out at a show, and I think it was only one concert that they gave it out to. But of course, you know, they didn't give, outside of the paper sleeve it came in, they really didn't give anyone anything to carry the 45s in, like a bag or anything. So what would happen is people were dancing, the 45s would get dropped and stepped on. And so very few originals, there are originals that do exist. Very few of them do. And if you own one, I mean, you're looking at least, you know, maybe $1,000 or more. Or if you can send it my way, if you have a copy, I'd be perfectly fine with it. I do have it on 45, but of course it's a reproduction, which I think you can get, you know, regularly now. So we are going to play that Alice Cooper tune under the band name The Spiders. And this is called Why Don't You Love Me? So this is what that song sounded like as we take you back to the early to mid-60s here for this one. This is early Alice Cooper. Before they were called Alice Cooper, they were called The Spiders. And here's Why Don't You Love Me? As your Bet You Didn't Know This Song Existed feature tonight here on the After Hours Cafe on RDV.

0: And I know we, David Clayton Thomas, that's in honor of his heavenly birthday back on September the 13th. We lost him just, I think it was last year or the year before. What a voice, though, too. So we wanted to play the Blood, Sweat, and Tears for you tonight. And then we kicked it off with our song. You didn't know this song existed, I should say. And that was the Spiders, and kind of a garage rock feel to it from the mid-60s. A song called Why Don't You Love Me? And that was, of course, early Alice Cooper. Alice Cooper, that's a stage name, obviously. His real name is Vincent, his first name. But they became Alice Cooper later on after that single was released. And it's a really cool garage rock tune. So early Alice Cooper there for you. Hope you enjoyed that. It's Pete C with you here doing the After Hours Cafe here until midnight tonight. So, you know, make sure you stay tuned. We got some great tunes coming up for you, including our Twin Spin, which we will tell you about in just a second here, in honor of the singer's birthday. So we will get to some great stuff coming up right after the break, so make sure you stay tuned. As we check the RDV Community Bulletin Board, head over to Warminster and tell you the American Legion Post 798, which is located at County Line Road and Davisville Roads in Warminster, is hosting a Veterans Food Drive on Saturday, September the 26th, that's this Saturday, and Sunday, September the 27th, from 8 a.m. to 4 p.m., rain or shine. We are supposed to get some rain this weekend. All donated items will be delivered to the Willow Grove 111th Fighter Wing FRG, which is Family Readiness Group. 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That's a message here from your RDV Community Bulletin Board. We are going to take a quick break, and when we come right back, in honor of David Coverdale, the singer and big part of the band Whitesnake back in the 80s, and still going strong. They're actually remixing their albums and re-releasing them. His birthday was yesterday, September the 22nd. So we're going to hear two in a row from Whitesnake as your Twin Spin coming up right after the break here. Stay tuned. The After Hours Cafe continues next here on RDV Radio.
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0: 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Investment advisor registration does not constitute an endorsement by state or federal regulators, nor does it imply that the advisor has attained a particular level of skill or ability. All investments have the potential for profit or loss. 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
1: This portion of our programming day is underwritten by Protect Our Youth from Steroids, also known as POISE, a registered 501c3 nonprofit organization dedicated to exposing individuals and organizations that promote and glorify steroid use to our youth. POISE has assisted in getting legislation passed at the state and federal level, which has successfully helped push back those promoting steroid use. Protect Our Youth from Steroids is an official endorser of the Rodchenkov Anti-Doping Act that is now a federal law. And POISE founder Al Thompson has given presentations on the dangers and promotion of steroid use to over 12,000 high school student athletes and other groups around the country free of charge. To learn how you can help or to ask about having Al Thompson speak at your school or group, email protectouryouthfromsteroids@aol.com or visit their website, poise.org. 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

It's the After Hours Cafe here on the Delaware Valley Radio Network. And there's your twin spin tonight from Whitesnake in honor of David Coverdale's birthday yesterday, September the 22nd. We heard Now You're Gone. And then the first one we played was Here I Go Again. Now, that one probably sounded a little bit different. Some radio stations play that particular version of it. The vocals are and the instrumentation is slightly different, and you hear a couple of extra keyboard notes before the guitar riff during the chorus. That was actually the radio mix, so it's actually different than the one that's on the self-titled album, I believe. And I took that from their greatest hits CD of all things. Their the greatest hits CD that has the Whitesnake written in red across the top. Of course, with the the snake background. And that was Here I Go Again, previously unavailable on LP. That was the special radio mix of Here I Go Again as your twin spin tonight. Here on the After Hours Cafe, again, it's Pete C. with you here until midnight tonight. And we got a ton of great music still to come for you as we celebrate some birthdays, some anniversaries. And here we are in already in fall or autumn, whatever you want to call it. As the first official day of fall was yesterday, September the 22nd. So let's get right back to the music. We're going to turn country here for a second, kind of go classic country, if you will, in honor of his heavenly birthday coming up on September the 26th this weekend. Here's Marty Robbins singing about Old El Paso here on the After Hours Cafe on RDV.

0: This is the Delaware Valley Radio Network. How about the Ventures right there in honor of drummer Mel Teller's birthday on September the 24th? That will be tomorrow. We did, of course, their big hit, Walk, Don't Run. We also did Jerry and the Pacemakers' Hello, Little Girl. Now, if that sounds familiar, it was also recorded by the Beatles. It was written by John Lennon back in 1957. It was actually one of the first songs that John Lennon ever wrote and one of the earliest that are credited to the Lennon-McCartney combination. Later on, two Liverpool groups, both Jerry and the Pacemakers and a group called the Foremost, F-O-U-R-M-O-S-T. We played them on the show before. Maybe in the coming weeks I'll play another one of their tunes. The Foremost and Jerry and the Pacemakers both recorded their versions in 1963. So in honor of Jerry Marsden's heavenly birthday on September the 24th, we played Jerry and the Pacemakers' version of Hello, Little Girl. Before that, you heard Brian Ferry, of course, from the 80s group Roxy Music. We heard his solo cover of Will You Love Me Tomorrow, of course, the Goffin King penned classic, and his birthday's coming up on September the 26th. And we kicked it off with a classic from Marty Robbins, an all-timer right there, El Paso, in honor of his heavenly birthday on September the 26th. I hope you enjoyed that set here on the After Hours Cafe. Again, it's Pete C with you here till midnight tonight. And in about 10 minutes, we'll do our 11 o'clock free-for-all, and we have a great mix of music. I mean, we have a little bit of everything coming up next hour, so make sure you stay tuned. Let's get a quick check here of the RDV Community Bulletin Board and tell you to, actually, we're taking you out to the regional area of Bucks County for this one. Have trouble pushing away from the dinner table? Overeaters Anonymous offers a 12-step program to deal with this addiction. The group meets at various locations throughout Bucks County. For more information on how this may be of help to you, please call 215-385-3076. Again, 215-385-3076. And that's for Overeaters Anonymous. Here on the After Hours Cafe, again, is Pete C with you. We will take a quick break and come right back. What I said, the 11 o'clock free for all starts in just about 10 minutes. And we got a ton of great music set, stacked, and ready to roll for you. So don't go anywhere. We'll be right back.
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0: 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They're open Monday through Saturday from 5 a.m. to 8 p.m. and Sunday from 6 a.m. to 7 p.m. They feature dozens of varieties of donuts, including filled, rings, and crullers, along with their Yumsters donut holes. They also carry coffee rolls, monster donuts, and their Big Kahuna, a donut that can feed 10 people. 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

It's the After Hours Cafe here on the Delaware Valley Radio Network. Hope everybody's enjoying the show tonight. Thanks for being with me. We just heard Olivia Newton-John in honor of her heavenly birthday. The mic's getting away from me. There we go. Heavenly birthday on September the 26th. We did her big hit, Physical. We heard Billy Ward and the Dominoes for Billy Ward's heavenly birthday back on September the 19th. We did, of course, 60 Minute Man for his birthday. Yes, the Boss celebrated his birthday today, as a matter of fact, September the 23rd. We heard Bobby Jean. Great tune. Don't get to hear that too much on the radio, unfortunately. That's from his Born in the USA album. Before the top of the hour, we heard a couple on vinyl there, a few of them, actually. We heard Penny Richards and I'll Be Yours. That was on the Moonglow label. I remember I talked about the Moonglow label earlier when I played the Righteous Brothers, and I believe that was the very first 45 on that label, at least when they were here in the U.S. They were in Belgium as well, releasing U.S. singles from U.S. artists. So that was their first one, I believe, here in the U.S. when they were out west. And that's I'll Be Yours from Penny Richards. For his heavenly birthday, or actually not heavenly birthday, I should say, but on the anniversary of Jim Croce's passing, it happened back on September the 20th of 1973, we did I'll Have to Say I Love You in a Song. And then before that, yes, we heard a song called Sad September by David and Lee. So David in that group is actually David Gates from Bread. That was recorded way before Bread even came about. And that was in 1962 that was recorded, a song called Sad September here on the After Hours Cafe. We're keeping it rocking and rolling here. We're doing the 11 o'clock free-for-all until midnight. I want to thank a newer listener to the show, Peggy Armano. Thanks for listening. It's second week in a row. It's awesome. Thanks for listening, Peggy. Love having you along. And also our good buddy, a friend of the show, David Reese. We actually played David Reese's 45 by the Sonics called Baby Lace a couple of weeks ago. And I happen to still have it in my record case with me. So he reached out to me on Facebook and said, "Are you playing any Sonics tonight?" So I said, "You know, why not? Let's do it." So we're going to do the flip side of Baby Lace right now by the Sonics. S-O-N-I-X, it's spelled. We're taking you back to 1980. This is a song called The Star, and it's here on the After Hours Cafe on the Delaware Valley Radio Network.

I wish that song went on for a few more minutes just so I could listen to the great instrumentation. That's Bruce Hornsby in the Range right there and Valley Road here on the After Hours Cafe. Great song. Before that, we...

0: band. He played drums in the band, I believe. And that was the flip side called The Star. We heard that. And, of course, we heard Olivia Newton-John and Physical and 60 Minute Man, Billy Ward and the Dominoes way back there. And now you're all caught up on the music. It's Pete C. with you doing the After Hours Cafe. Another 40 minutes or so. Tell you what, it's been a really fun show tonight. And we're still not done. We still got plenty of great music still to come for you. And we hope you'll be tuned in. So we got another 40 minutes or so here before we close out this edition of the show. As we check the RDB Community Bulletin Board, presenter Helen McKenna brings Edgar Allan Poe's Ghost to life at Huntington Valley Library on Thursday, October the 29th at 7 p.m. Learn about Poe's achievements and hear some of his most famous works recited from memory. Yes, you may count on her reciting The Raven, The Bells, and Annabelle Lee, and a couple of his tales of terror, like The Cask of Amontillado. This program is intended for both teens and adults. Huntington Valley Library is located on 625 Red Lion Road in Huntington Valley. For more information or to register for this event, please call 215-947-5138. Again, that's 215-947-5138. Or you can go to HV Library, that's Huntington Valley, of course, hvlibrary.org. And that's a message there from your RDB Community Bulletin Board. We're going to take a quick break and come right back with more great music as the After Hours Cafe rolls on with more great tunes you remember and some you may never have heard before, but you're still going to enjoy anyway. So stay tuned. We'll be right back here on RDV.
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MTV flashback right there. Right there is a More Than Words from Extreme in honor of a member of the band, Nuno Bettencourt. I believe he's actually played with Van Halen and some other bands as well. His birthday back on September the 20th. We also did Red River Rock from Johnny and the Hurricanes, the instrumental right there. And I played that. One of the very first times I ever heard that song was probably about 20-some years ago. My brother used to work, if you remember, it was a restaurant called the In Flight. I think there were a few of them in this area. And the one he worked at was the one over on Street Road. I think it's long. They tore it down. It closed years ago. It's long gone. But they had really, really good food in there. And they played oldies just like that. And I remember having dinner with my parents and hearing that. I thought, this is pretty cool. So I have good memories of that song. Red River Rock, Johnny and Hurricanes right there. And then on vinyl, we did the Vibrations and Watusi, kind of that party song. That kicked that set off here on the After Hours Cafe. Again, it's Pete C with you here. We are here for another, 25 minutes or so. So let's get right back to the music. I want to play as much music as we can tonight. One of the masterpiece albums from the 90s, definitely. What's the Story, Morning Glory, of course, Oasis. Hopefully the Gallagher brothers will get back together at some point, actually get along. Maybe they'll release some new music. But this is in honor of Liam Gallagher's birthday on September the 21st. Here's their big hit, Wonderwall, on the Delaware Valley Radio Network.

0: The great Buddy Holly right there, getting ready to close out this edition of the After Hours Cafe. When we had the show initially for the first couple of years I was here, I was on midnight to 2 a.m., Monday into Tuesday. And I was, you know, fortunate enough to be able to move to the 9 to midnight time slot a little bit earlier. It's nice to not have to get home and get in bed by 3 o'clock in the morning and get your kids up for the bus at 6. But that was the show's theme, the midnight shift from Buddy Holly. And a special thanks to my buddy Mark After Dark, who's on Thursday nights here with Late Night Flashbacks, Thursday nights midnight to 2, Thursday into Friday. And he had a request to play Buddy Holly last week, and he played Midnight Shift. So thanks, buddy. Thanks for thinking of me. Before that, in an extra long set, we did Randy and the Rainbows and Denise. We did Everyday People. That version was by Wynwood, Pennsylvania's own Joan Jett, celebrating her birthday yesterday, September the 22nd. We did Bad Moon Rising from Creedence Clearwater Revival. I'll get that right. And then we did When Will I See You Again, Philly's Own the 3 Degrees. And for Liam Gallagher's birthday, September the 21st, of course, from Oasis, we did Wonderwall. Thanks again for listening, everybody. Again, I'm your host, Pete C. Stay tuned. We have the best of big band, jazz, and swing all night long. And then Parker Thomas is in the morning for Rick Michael for the Great Wake Up and Live program. That begins at 8 a.m. from 8 a.m. to noon. Of course, commercial-free here on RDV, so make sure you stay tuned for that. And, of course, I'll be back with another great edition of the show next week. If you, anybody's heading to the shore this weekend, I know the big, I believe the big festival's down in Wildwood this weekend. So if you're heading down the shore this weekend, or even if you're just out and about, we're supposed to, you know, depending on the track of this nor'easter coming up the coast, we might be getting some you know, less than stellar weather this weekend. So if you're out and about, just be careful out there, folks. And, yeah, and I'll be back with another great edition of the After Hours Cafe next week. If you have a request or dedication, you can reach out to me on Facebook. Just look for the name Pete Casiello, C-A-S-I-E-L-L-O, or you can email me keystoneduop@gmail.com. If you have a request or dedication for a future show, we'd certainly love to hear from you, get involved, keystoneduop@gmail.com. Before we say goodnight, let's check the RDV Community Bulletin Board one last time and tell you you are invited to the Langhorne branch of the Bucks County Free Library for a weekly craft and chat from 6:30 to 7:30 p.m. every Wednesday. There's no charge to attend, and all are welcome. The library is located at 301 South Pine Street in Langhorne. And that's a message here from your RDV Community Bulletin Board. God bless everybody. Stay safe. Thanks for listening, as always. And I'll be back with another edition of the After Hours Cafe next week. Have a good night, everybody.
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2: So, let's briefly summarize what we know, shall we? The 50s. The 60s. The 70s. And finally, the 80s. Thank you, and good night.

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0: 316 Horsham Road in Horsham. 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

0: 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This is Connie Gale, Executive Director of the RDV Radio Network. 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In addition to hearing your favorite big band and swing tunes like... And...
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0: 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The 60s. 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

Wake Up and Live. You're on WRDV on the Greater WRDV Network. I'm Parker covering in for Rick this morning on his program, Wake Up and Live, running from 8 o'clock a.m. here on September 24th to noon. So, we're starting off this morning. We've got Benny Goodman up along the way, and we're going to be bringing you a lot of great jazz, big band, and swing music to start things off. Here's a little bit of some Billy Munn, and then, we're going to get right into Benny Goodman.

0: We listen to WRDV FM and the great WRDV network. Good morning. I'm Parker. I'm covering in here on Wake Up and Live, usually hosted by Rick. I'm covering in this morning up until noon. And that last set, we start off with Benny Goodman and his orchestra from a live recording from, I believe, the late 50s in actually Moscow called Titter Pipes. And then we heard from Noel Coward with a melody of songs just entitled New York Melody from also a live performance in somewhere around the mid-50s, I believe 54. Then we heard Fred Astaire with Poor Mr. Chisholm. And then we heard Jack Hilton and his orchestra with Dolly Elsie providing the vocals there on Good Morning. We're going to be bringing you some Tommy Dorsey along the way. Early Tommy Dorsey with some early, not early Tommy Dorsey, but early Frank Sinatra providing the vocals for Tommy Dorsey's band. But first, going to take a look over to your community bulletin board for this morning. Returning for its second year, the Manayuk Fall Festival will be held on Saturday, October 17th from 11 o'clock a.m. to 4 o'clock p.m. Celebrate the fall season as Manayuk shuts down Main Street for a day full of local vendors and artisans to shop, food truck fare to devour, live music, and family-friendly activities to enjoy. Visitors will also have the option to partake in a mac and cheese crawl with 18 participating restaurants for $21. For more information on activities and participating vendors, or to register for the mac and cheese crawl, please visit manayuk.com. All right. Tommy Dorsey's going to be along shortly, right after this announcement.
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0: 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Their One Flew Over the Cuckoo's Nest runs September 25th through October the 10th. This is the unforgettable story of a mental hospital and its inhabitants. When a brash new inmate arrives, the rigid program of the ward, headed by tyrannical Nurse Ratchet, is thrown up for grabs. In a world where sanity means conformity and following the rules is the only way to survive, One Flew Over the Cuckoo's Nest is a powerful exploration of both the beauty and the danger of being an original. Tickets are available at townandcountryplayers.org or by calling 215-348-7566 or in person at the box office. 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

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I'm gonna find out before I go. 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

This is WRDV's Wake Up and Live. I'm Parker, covering in for Rick here. We just listened to Clyde McCoy, and his orchestra, Tear It Down. Before that, the Mills Brothers with You Rascal You. And before that, Billy Banks and his Rhythm Makers with Who Stole the Lock of the Chicken Door. Can be continuing things up next with Vaughn Monroe and his orchestra, joined by Mildred Law, providing the vocals to a song called Sam, You Made the Pants Too Long.

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0: the mama fitty, or the wheel that off. 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
0: Whee, yell the itty fitties, here's a lot of fun. 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

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Till the FBI is dogging my trail. Cause Apple Murray taught me dancing in a hurry. Maybe the stars were wrong. If I ain't a menace to Ruth St. Denis, I'll do until one comes along. Turkey trot, orgavotte, don't know which, don't know what, jitterbug, bunny hug, long as you cut a rug, walk the dog, do the clog, Lindy hop to your drop, ball the jack, back to back, cheek to cheek to your wheat. You've heard of Pavlova, well, Jack, move over, make way.

0: It's about 8:49 here in Hatboro. Bring you some great big band and swing music this morning, along with some earlier stuff and even some later stuff as well from the 50s thus far. On Wake Up and Live, I'm Parker, bringing you this music. And yeah, last set started off with Von Monroe's orchestra, Sam, You Made the Pants Too Long. That was followed by Glenn Miller and his orchestra, with Marion Hutton providing the vocals alongside Tex Beneke and a choir, for a little song called Three Little Fishies, Itty Bitty Poo. Ridiculous title. And then we heard from Jimmy Dorsey and his orchestra with Helen O'Connell. Arthur Murray Taught Me Dancing in a Hurry. Going to be bringing you up next on the program some Louis Jordan alongside some Jack Payne. But first, we're going to turn over to Community Bulletin Board. The 2026 Collegeville Halloween Festival and Parade is coming Wednesday, October 28th. Join the festivities before the parade at Collegeville Community Park from 4 o'clock to 6 o'clock p.m. for music, inflatables, and other kid-friendly entertainment. Feel free to come in your Halloween costume and take part in the costume contest at 6 o'clock p.m. The parade will begin at 6:30 p.m. and depart from Schrader's Service Station. Watch as it travels down Main Street to West 3rd Avenue, turns right, and ends at the Collegeville Station parking lot for the parade after party, which has food, drinks, and entertainment up through 9 o'clock p.m. For more information on the festivities, please visit collegevilledevelopment.org. All right. Got one more announcement, and we'll be right back with the music here on WRDV's Wake Up and Live.
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0: trains out, taking the trains out, chasing after you. 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

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You want to see him fancy, yeah. It would be happyヘバリヘバリハバリハバリヘバリハバリ。いかがですかれこそ街中で一番上手な靴磨き。おまけに素敵な歌歌い、とても陽気な可愛い子。いつもブギウギを

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Keeping the tunes rolling here on WRDV on Wake Up and Live. Parker here, gonna tell you what we just listened to in that last set. Started off with a song by Kaimi Eri, a Japanese artist, a cover of Chattanooga Shoeshine Boy from 1952. Then we heard Ella Fitzgerald with Rough Riding. Then we heard Betty Hutton with He's a Demon, He's a Devil, He's a Doll. That was followed by Peggy Lee, joined by her husband at the time, Dave Barbo, and his orchestra, all dressed up with a broken heart from 1948. And then we just finished off with Pearl Bailey, There Must Be Something Better Than Love. We're going to keep things going here and dive a little bit into some bebop music, along with some gypsy jazz here with Django Reinhardt and the Hot Club of France, Babic Bebop.

0: And there we are with some Charlie Parker here on WRDV. Looks like the phone line is ringing at the moment. I'm going to have to wait on that. If you're calling in right now, call me back in just a sec. We've got to review the music from our last set. Started off with Django Reinhardt and the Hot Club of France with Babic Bebop. And then we heard from Thelonious Monk, Humph from 1947, and then Bluebird, also from 1947 as well there. Turning over to your community bulletin board. Green Lane's last two local markets for 2026 will be held on Saturday. Last market will be held on Saturday, October 17th from 8 o'clock a.m. to 1 o'clock p.m. Gather your friends, family, and loved ones for a delightful day filled with fresh local produce, fruit, baked goods, handcrafted artisan goods, hot coffee, and more. Vendors interested in participating can contact the park supervisor, Joshua Anikovic, if I can pronounce his last name correctly, at 610-392-3183. Again, that's 610-392-3183 to contact Joshua Anikovic. At 610-392-3183. Green Lane Park, of course, is located at 2144 Snyder Road in Green Lane. Of course, today also marks, though, big notice for today is it would have been the 100th birthday of John Coltrane. Somebody reminded me when I was covering a show on Monday here, one of our callers. And so I brought a few songs along here to do some John Coltrane music, and we're going to be bringing that up next with a song actually the caller recommended from an album from 1963. John Coltrane is going to be joined by Johnny Hartman for a song called Lush Life. That's going to be coming up along the program in just a minute.
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0: This is WRDV, Wake Up and Live. I'm Parker covering in for Rick this morning up through noon. Drinking some black tea here, trying to wake up myself. I feel like I'm starting to fall back to sleep now. So we're going to pick things up in the next set, but first let's go back over what we just listened to. Start off with Dorothy Lamour with Dick McEachran and his Harmony Hawaiians, The One Rose. And that was followed by Eddie Fisher with Hugo Winterhalter and his orchestra, Oh My Papa. Then we heard from Margaret Whiting with You Do. And then Julie London with Easy Street. And then we finished off with Harry James and his orchestra, Blues for Lovers Only. Turning over to Community Bulletin Board. Come enjoy a celebration of quilting at the Newtown Quilters Guild Biannual Quilt Show on Saturday and Sunday, November 14th and 15th from 10 o'clock a.m. to 4 o'clock p.m. at Newtown Middle School. 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Going to be continuing things in just a little bit with Billy Eckstein and some Nat King Cole. 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

This is WRDV, Wake Up and Live. Bring you the classic jazz tracks here this morning. Lots of beautiful stuff. But yeah, definitely some classics in that last set. Started off with Daddy by Ambrose and his orchestra, with Ann Shelton providing the vocals. And then we had another Ann Lehner, providing the vocals to a song by Carol Gibbons and the Savoy Orphans, called Take My Heart. And then, yeah, some standards there. What Did I Do to Be So Black and Blue by Louis Armstrong and his orchestra. And, of course, the classic Black Beauty by Duke Ellington. And that was Ellington himself at the piano playing solo. There's two versions of that, and that's from the OK recording and disc released in 1928. That's almost 100 years old. In fact, actually, we're going to be bringing you some music that I believe is 100 years old in just a sec here, with the Wolverine Orchestra, Royal Garden Blues. And then we'll also be bringing you a 30s song called Hands Across the Table by Eddie Dukin and his orchestra. Come up here on WRDV.

0: 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This is Wake Up and Live. I am Parker, covering in once again here for Rick. We're already halfway through the program today. Amazing how time flies by. We just finished up that last set with Paul Whiteman and his orchestra, joined by Bing Crosby singing that little vocal section to a song called Oh Miss Hannah. We're going to be continuing shortly with both Frankie Trombera along with Al Bulley and Ray Noble. But first, let's turn it over to your community bulletin board. Montgomery County will officially open Sunrise Mill to the public on Saturday, October 17th. With a ribbon-cutting ceremony and fall festival to celebrate the restoration of one of the county's most significant historic sites. From a grits mill to a residency and workshop, Sunrise Mill has served many purposes during its more than 250-year history. It will now welcome visitors as a permanent public destination where guests can explore the people, industries, and innovations that help shape Montgomery County. The grand opening begins with a ribbon-cutting ceremony at 10 o'clock a.m., followed by a public fall festival from 11 o'clock a.m. to 2 o'clock p.m., and that will feature self-guided mill tours, live music, food trucks, and family-friendly activities. Sunrise Mill is located at 3431 Neifert Road in Schwenksville. For more information about Sunrise Mill and the grand opening, please visit MontgomeryCountyPA.gov. All right. And Frankie Trombero and Al Bulley and Ray Noble will be picking up the tempo here in just a bit, right after these messages.
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2: And here's Heather with the weather.
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3: What is there about me there?
4: What is there about you what?
3: Makes me feel well dressed.
4: Whatever that is, that's what you is.
3: The same old clothes, shoes and hat. The same old things rearranged.
4: Oh,
3: it's very

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I made a shoestring into a tie. I cut the corners off the end of my coat so they wouldn't fly. I got my shirt from a silver lining. I got my cane from an old oak tree. And that is just the reason why.

This is WRDV. I'm Parker. And last two songs both came from the same film, Cabin in the Sky from 1943. Watched that previously this year, and I really wanted to get around to playing some of the music from it. So we started off with John Bubbles, and he was joined by the Hall Johnson Choir and Duke Ellington and his orchestra with Shine. And then we heard Ethel Waters with Happiness is a Thing Called Joe. Probably like the definitive take, at least in my opinion, of that song. Anyhow, we're going to be continuing up next with even more music from another film, 1951's Moonlight Bay with Doris Day. Going to start off with I'm Forever Blowing Bubbles with Doris Day and Jack Smith. And then we'll do another one of the duo with Love Ya. Keep here on WRDV.

0: This is WRDV. I'm Parker, bringing you all these great swing and big band songs and songs from soundtracks and traditional pop and barbershop quartets and what have you. So in the last set, we started off with two songs by Doris Day and Jack Smith, I'm Forever Blowing Bubbles and Love Ya, both from the album for the soundtrack of Moonlight Bay. And then we heard music from the Cordettes, actually. Their first album was strictly very barbershop quartet-esque. And so that little ditty was called Ballin' the Jack. And then we heard from, and you probably guessed that last one, the McGuire Sisters with Muskrat Ramble. Excuse me. We're going to be continuing up next with a lot more music, and I'm going to move into a bit of modern music, but we're going to keep with jazz and big band and swing, but going to bring you some more modern stuff, and by that I mean stuff from the 80s, 90s, 2000s, and even the 2010s here coming up on the program. But first, I'm going to go cover your community bulletin board. Germantown's Cliveden Estate will be hosting the 2026 Revolutionary Germantown Festival on Saturday, October 3rd, from 10 o'clock a.m. to 4 o'clock p.m. Come rain or shine, marking the anniversary of George Washington and the Continental Army's historic loss to the British Army before retreating to Valley Forge, this festival transports visitors back to October of 1777, during the Battle of 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All right. Before we jump into some more music from artists like Linda Ronstadt, being backed by Nelson Riddle, and artists like Vince Giordano, sorry, I always mispronounce his name incorrectly. Before we get to those artists, I'm going to do two songs here coming up from the 60s, one by Jack Jones and another one by Barbra Streisand. But first, this.
1: I'm Dr. Zachary. 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

0: Sure Rockin' here on WRDV, bringing you some tunes that are from the about the 1980s upwards. Started off with a Canadian, French-Canadian artist, Diane Juster, or Yester. I'm not going to try to butcher the French, but just a rare thing that I came across in my own collection at one point was given to, with no knowledge of the artist prior. Then we heard from the band Coop with Anne Brun providing the vocals for Coop Island Blues. Then we heard from Linda Ronstadt, Crazy He Calls Me with the orchestra directed by Nelson Riddle. And then we heard a very late Peggy Lee song from 1990, Over the Wheel. After that, we heard Lady Gaga and Tony Bennett with It's the Lovely from their 2000, I believe it's 21 album. And then Lorraine Feather was who we just finished up with. We're Rockin' in Rhythm from 2003. Turning over to your community bulletin board, the Tri-State Jazz Society presents the Anderson Brothers play George Gershwin on... George Gershwin with Adam Mozina at the Haddonfield United Methodist Church on Sunday, October 18th at 2 o'clock p.m. Jazz virtuosos of both the saxophone and clarinet, twin brothers Peter and Will Anderson have led performances across the country, including the Kennedy Center, Lincoln Center, the Blue Note Jazz Club, and more. Joined by guitarist Adam Mozina, they will again wow audiences with an afternoon chronicling Gershwin's jazz compositions. 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All right. Coming up on the program, we got Mario Grigorov. We've got Vince Giordano. And much more, including Lizzie and the Triggermen, and maybe some additional music that, if there's any younger listeners, might actually even recognize or pick up on, including a track just from this year. Keep here on WRDV.
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You're listening to WRDV, playing you some modern stuff. A lot of that last set was all actually from the last decade, believe it or not. Started off with a piano piece by Scott Bradley of the Postmodern Jukebox, doing a cover of My Chemical Romance's I'm Not Okay to like a ragtime sort of beat. Just incredible song that I came across. I don't even know how one day. Then we heard Lizzie and the Triggermen, When That Man Is Dead and Gone, a piece originally recorded by Al Boley. That was a recording from 2017. Then we heard from Chris Madigan, and I had to throw this in here for my sister. Threw in two pieces from video games that she loves. that was from Cuphead, High Sea Hijinks, and then Patrick Selena, with Jack Pepper's theme from Mouse P.I., which is actually off of a vinyl, because got the collector's edition, so I playing that off of vinyl here, incredibly. As we start to wrap up today, I want to play at least one to two pieces. I'm running out of time, though, and I promise somebody I get to another piece as well here on the program, but I want to definitely get around to playing at least one piece by composer and jazz musician Yuji Ono, a jazz composer from Japan, who passed away back in May, and I haven't gotten a chance to be in the studio and really plan to play some of his music. Yuji Ono was the composer for the Lupin the Third franchise for the longest time, and threw in a bunch of jazz and jazz funk music. I picked out some stuff that reflects more so our programming here at WRDV with a big band sort of version of the main theme that he composed for one of the movies. So, going to be playing that, and if we have the time, I'll also be playing a slower piece that he did as well. So, look forward to that, and if we got the time, hopefully we can get to a Tony Bennett piece and a John Coltrane piece here too on WRDV before we hit noon.

0: This is WRDV. I have one more community bulletin board to share here. We have run out of time, unfortunately. And for some reason, my community bulletin board went walking away from me off the desk somehow. I'm not exactly sure how that happened. The Abington Township Public Library's Adult Writing Group meets on the last Tuesday of each month from 6:30 p.m. to 8 o'clock p.m. This group is intended as Tuesday of each month from 6:30, as a workshop for adult writers of all genres, stages, and abilities. 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All right. I moved all of our time, basically exhausted. I'm going to bring you one more song. This one by Bob Brookmeyer and Tony Bennett. This was requested for me from a caller, Daydream, and I promised him I'd get to it, and we're going to get to it. So look forward to that in just a sec. And David's going to be coming up in, 5 minutes from now.
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Good afternoon. My name's Dave Zeft, and I'd like to welcome everyone, those listening on the radio or online to my show, Passport to the Past. And like Parker before me and everyone at this great station, love to play music that's long gone but kept alive at Radio Delaware Valley. And many thanks go out to Mark Allen for sitting in for me last Thursday. You greatly appreciate it. Today is the second full day of autumn. Time flies when you're having fun. Our Phillies are closing out their season, hoping to make the postseason. The Eagles are off to a good 2-0 start. The Flyers opening of their season will be next Wednesday, and they're playing some exhibition games now. And the Philadelphia Union has completely turned their MLS season around. They were 1-12 with two ties leading up to the World Cup, and after the World Cup, they're undefeated with a new coach. Their record now is 9 wins and 2 ties in 11 matches. Enough talk, let's get back to the music, and I like to play a song perfect for this fall season by Les Brown and a vocal by Ralph Young.

Nothing's impossible, I have found. For when my chin is on the ground, I pick myself up and dust myself off, start all over again. Don't lose your confidence if you slip. Be grateful for a pleasant trip. Pick yourself up, dust yourself off.

That was April Stevens giving us I'm in Love Again. Before that, we had Midnight in Moscow by Kenny Ball and his jazz men. Pack Yourself Up. That was Rosemary Clooney, Benny Goodman, Deep South Camp Beaton. And we opened up with Tis Autumn, appropriate song because this is the second day of autumn. And that was done by Ralph Young with Les Brown's orchestra. From our community bulletin board, the presenter Helen McKenna brings Edgar Allan Poe's Ghost to Life at Huntington Valley on Thursday, October 29th at 7 p.m. Learn about Poe's achievements and hear some of

the most famous works recited from memory. You may count on recitations of The Raven, The Bells, and Annabel Lee, and a couple of tales of terror like Cask of Amontillado. This program is intended for teens and adults. The library at Huntington Valley is located at 625 Road in Huntington Valley, Pennsylvania. 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

Singing group very easy to recognize. The Ink Spots gave us Java Jive. Before the break, we had Buzzing Around the Bee, Lionel Hampton and his band, and then All or Nothing at All, that was done by Dick Hames with Harry James Orchestra. We got more good music, and I want to throw this next song out to my friend in Sam in Huntington Valley, who lives near me. I know he's going to like this song.

0: We just heard Nat King Cole and his trio, When I Take My Sugar to Tea. Duke Ellington gave us a nice instrumental on the Stevedore Stomp. Then we had Ragtime Cowboy Joe, that was sung by Eddie Howard. And It Had to Be You, beautifully done by Betty Hutton. We opened up the set with The Poor People of Paris. I sent that one out to my friend Sam in Huntington Valley. And that was done by Russ Morgan's orchestra. Are you guys out there, women interested in radio history? Well, the Delaware Valley Historic Radio Club meets on the second Tuesday of each month at 7:30 p.m. at the Telford Community Building, which is located at 125 South Hamilton Street in Telford. 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Okay, back to the music, but first we got some business to take care of, and we're going to probably have the stock market report in a few minutes as well. I'll be right back with the music.
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Yeah. What are you gonna do, honey child? You know I ain't gonna be around here no more. If you don't cut out playing around with them other cats, you hear me?

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2: September 24th, 2026. Dow Jones Industrials down 154 points now at 51,359. The NASDAQ Composite up 2 points at 26,938. The S&P 500 up 3 points at 7,709. And stocks of local interest today include AstraZeneca up $2.30, Boeing down $2.57, Comcast down 46 cents, Corteva down 85 cents, Dow Inc. up 3 cents today, Energy Transfer up a penny, Exelon down 17 cents, GE Aerospace up $1.86, and GE Vernova up $5.47, Glaxo up 3 cents, Insight down $1.33, Lockheed Martin up $2.07, PNC down $1.71, Pfizer up 30 cents, SpaceX down 32 cents, Teleflex down 14 cents, UGI up a penny, Universal Health down $2.51, and Verizon up $1.06. Once again, the Dow Industrials down 163 at 51,352. The NASDAQ Composite down 5 at 26,934. The S&P 500 up 2 at 7,708. Dow Utilities down 1 at 1,014. Dow Transportation is down 168 at 19,571. And I'll be back after the market close today from Wells Fargo Advisors in Doylestown, Pennsylvania. 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
1: 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Their telephone number is 215-340-3283.

Beautiful voice of Peggy Lee with husband at the time, Dave Barber, backing her up. Linger in My Arms, Baby. He was a terrific guitar player. Before that, we had The Continental by Artie Shaw. We had What Are You Going to Do by the Pied Pipers. And we opened up There'll Never Be Another You, Bob Allen, with Bob Chester's orchestra with Pat Nello doing the vocal. Let's bring to the mic Perry Como. We don't play him very much here, but here's Perry Como and a big hit for him in the early 50s.

0: That was Frank Sinatra doing There Are Such Things. Frank was backed by Tommy Dorsey and his orchestra and the Pied Pipers. A little mistake in the playbacks. We did The Continental Again by Artie Shaw. It's a great number, but it doesn't deserve to be played twice in my show. Sorry about that. We had the Lower Basin Street Dixieland Band featuring Sidney Bechet on a soprano sax. Gave us the Muscat Ramble, and we opened up with Bally High by Perry Como. Let's see what we have here. We must have some announcements to give you. There we go. The Plumsteadville Grange Market is open at 9 a.m. to 12:30 p.m. Saturdays, right through the month of October. The market is located at 5927, that's 5927 Easton Road in Pipersville. For more information, go to www.facebook.com, that's www.facebook.com/PV Grange Farm Market, all one word. 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We'll get back to the music, but first a little messages.
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1: When the Atchison, Topeka, and the Santa Fe. We all know that song. Judy Garland sang that in a movie, and she also made a recording of it, and it's a great song to play here. Before the station break, or actually the half-hour break,

break. The Apalachee River, a classic rendition of that song by the Mills Brothers. And Blues in My Heart, that was Lee Wiley with Billy Butterfield backing her up. I like to play, and I play that out to Chris and Glenside. The next song I'm going to play is, I play it around this time every week. It's Jan Savitt and the Top Hatters, and I throw it down to Florida to my friend Mitchell. And he likes Bon Bon, and he likes Jan Savitt and the Top Hatters, so here they are.

with Bert, he hollered and knew we had me collared. I couldn't do a thing, and just as I passed on,

dirty trick on me there. That was Kay Kaiser's orchestra, Jane Russell doing the vocal on Boing. Why Couldn't It Be Me? That was Bob Crosby's orchestra, and guess who did the vocal? Bob Crosby. Then we had Where or When by Horace Height, his musical nights, a nice instrumental. It's been a long, long time. It has been a long, long time that I've been on the air here. It's over 15 years. Harry James, his orchestra. Kitty Callan did the vocal. And for my friend Mitch down in Florida, Not If I Didn't Care by the Ink Spots, but Bon Bon singing with Jan Savitt and the Top Hatters, If I Didn't Care. The Graham Park presents Spirits and Specters, the truth behind the legend of Sleepy Hollow on Friday, October 30 from 7 to 10 p.m. Join historian Mike Jessberger for a Halloween cocktail hour featuring appetizers and spooky live chamber music and hear about the legend of Sleepy Hollow and the Headless Horseman. Wow. 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

0: Hello, RDV listeners. This is Connie Gale, Executive Director of the RDV Radio Network. Beginning Monday, September the 14th, our daytime format is expanding the timeline of songs that became part of the musical tapestry of your lives. In addition to hearing your favorite big band and swing tunes like... And...
1: He's a boogie woogie boo-boo-ba of Company B.
0: 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The 60s. 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
0: Now, how did he ever get in my little toesy? I never thought a pepper could be as nosy. I got a double number.

Ella Fitzgerald had a little bit of problems doing this song because she had a pebble in her shoe. That was the name of the song, Ella Fitzgerald, with Chick Webb at his orchestra. Before that, What Can I Say After I Say I'm Sorry? And that was done by Will Bradley's orchestra. And we opened up with a hot time in the town of Berlin when the Yanks go marching in, which they never did, unfortunately. But that was a great song by Bing Crosby, along with the Andrews Sisters. I'd like to bring to the mic now Ozzy and Harriet, who had a great television show, and they also had a great band, and she was a great vocalist with them. And after that, I'm throwing that one out to Jim Glansman, who's right down the street in his showroom. And after that, I got a great number for Bill and Ardsley. But let's get Jan Savage, Ozzy Nelson and his group, and Ozzy and Harriet will be doing the vocal.

That's where the people smile on you all the while. 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I couldn't spend a dime and had the grandest time. I went out to dancing with a Tennessee dear. They had a fella named Handy with a band you should hear. And while the

0: Sure, everybody recognized that voice. Of course, that was Louis Armstrong with the Memphis Blues. Before that, we had a little bit of trouble with the player, but we fixed it. Across the alley from the Alamo, that was the Quaby Sisters. And I sent that out to Bill and Ardsley. He likes to listen to them. And what a perfect combination, Ozzie and Harriet. Ozzie Nelson, Harriet Hilliard, who became Ozzie Nelson, Harriet Nelson as well, plus their orchestra. Great little group, great little entertaining group. The Tri-State Jazz Society presents twins Pete and Will Anderson with Adam Muzina on Sunday, October 18th at 2 p.m. at the Haddonfield United Methodist Church, located at 29 Warwick Road in Haddonfield. 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We'll get back to the music, but first we have a little bit of business to take care of.
1: Let's take a moment to breathe. 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

This portion of our programming day is underwritten by Protect Our Youth from Steroids, also known as POISE, a registered 501c3 nonprofit organization dedicated to exposing individuals and organizations that promote and glorify steroid use to our youth. POISE has assisted in getting legislation passed at the state and federal level, which has successfully helped push back those promoting steroid use. Protect Our Youth from Steroids is an official endorser of the Rodchenkov Anti-Doping Act that is now a federal law. And POISE founder Al Thompson has given presentations on the dangers and promotion of steroid use to over 12,000 high school student athletes and other groups around the country free of charge. To learn how you can help or to ask about having Al Thompson speak at your school or group, email protectouryouthfromsteroids@aol.com or visit their website, poise.org. 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

That was the Charioteers giving us Sleepy Time Gal. Before that, we had, see what we had here. We had the Hot Sardines doing Going Crazy with the Blues, and we opened up the set with, see what we opened it up the set with. Going Crazy with the Blues. That was the Hot Sardines. And we had, I think it was If. That's what it was, by Dean Martin. So that was the three that we played. And let's get back to the music and listen to something by Freddie Martin. And you try to recognize the vocalist. He was a big TV star in the Philadelphia area back in the 80s and 90s, I think.

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I've got a lovely bunch of coconuts. 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

0: The New Orleans Five, a band formed by the great trumpet player from New Orleans named George Gerard, died very young when he was 27. Roses of Picardy, doing what comes naturally. That was Spade Cooley backing up Dinah Shore. I don't want to go into the history of Spade Cooley. It's not that great, but he was very talented before he got in trouble. And that was Doing What Comes Naturally with Dinah Shore. And we opened up with A Lovely Bunch of Coconuts, Freddie Martin and... what was his name again? What was
1: it?
0: Merv Griffin. I should have written it down. Okay, let's see what we got from the community bulletin board. The... Doylestown Spectacular Parade and Costume Contest will be held on Saturday, October 24th at the front lawn of the Bucks County Administration Building at East 55 East Court Street. Check-in and registration begins at 9:30, followed by a contest, costume contest award ceremony at 10:30. After the contest wraps up, trick-or-treating will be happening throughout the town at participating stores and restaurants. The family-friendly Halloween event is free to all ages, but advanced registration strongly encouraged. 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

0: 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This is Connie Gale, Executive Director of the RDV Radio Network. Beginning Monday, September the 14th, our daytime format is expanding the timeline of songs that became part of the musical tapestry of your lives. In addition to hearing your favorite big band and swing tunes like... And
1: he's a boogie woogie bugle of company B.
0: You will also hear songs from the 50s.

Shoutouts are returning to RDV Radio. And for our listeners who love to participate in many shows, and we love hearing from you, a daytime shoutout and a nighttime shoutout. 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

the night and day through, hoping I'll get one sweet letter from you. There's mail for Mrs. Jones. Mrs. Jones don't need it. Mrs. Jones is happy all day. Mail for Mrs. Brown. Mrs. Brown don't read it. She opens them and throws them away. Mailman rings, then he sings, I've got some letters for you. Here's what he brings. Mail from the baker, my dressmaker. Mail from the landlord too. I get letters from everybody, but not a single

0: 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And you can never, ever overdo a good thing. So, honey, why don't we do this more often?
1: Oh, oh, you mean?
0: Just what we're doing tonight.
2: It's turned out nice again as we welcome Anthony DeFlorio and his show, Memories, Music and Memories. I would like to tell you, though, what we heard in the last set. We only had two songs. We started off with One Sweet Letter From You. That was Sophie Tucker with Miff Mole and his molars backing her up. And Guy Mitchell did his version of Singing the Blues. My name is Dave Zeft. I want to thank everyone for listening both on the radio and online. If you like the music I played, it brought back some great memories. Thanks for your calls and comments. And I'll be back next Thursday with my show, Passport to the Past.

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And all you streamers there on the World Wide Web over WRDV.org. It's Anthony here, your music librarian, with the music and the memories of all the great hits of the 50s, 60s, and 70s. And summer's over, autumn's here, and the wonderful year this week is going to be 1971. But the big show will begin right after Harry and Helen do their thing. Studio line is 215-674-8002.

Yes, that's Mr. C singing for us with a number one record from 1971. He was back on the charts, right where he belongs. That goes out to our dear friend Teresa in South Philly. And she and all the others in South Philly were so happy to hear Perry back on the charts. Well, we'll see about, let's send the wheel of fortune spinning, determining which year will be the year. Round and round and round the wheel goes, and where it stops, nobody knows. We'll see in just a moment. It's getting there. Ah, the year will be 1971. All right. Here's a big hit that everybody remembers.

0: That is the Nitty Gritty Dirt Band and their big, big hit from 1971 called Mr. Bojangles. I prefer Sammy's version myself, but that's the big hit for that. Lynn Anderson just off the set of the Lawrence Welk show doing her big, big hit, Rose Garden. And, of course, Perry with his number one hit from 1971, It's Impossible. Well, it's time for our community bulletin and board. Got more great hits coming up after this break. In Collegeville, Montgomery County, the Laurel House Domestic Violence Center is hosting an enlightening breakfast event called Breaking the Silence on September 24th at the Bell at the Blue Bell Country Club. 1800 Tournament Drive in Blue Bell, 8:30 a.m. to 10:30 a.m. This event is dedicated to strengthening the bridge between healthcare and survivor safety. They are coming together to explore how the medical community serves as a vital lifeline, transforming clinical settings into spaces of advocacy, healing, and immediate support. For tickets or more information, contact their website, laurelhouse.org, or their Facebook page.
1: Under the Constitution, America is a republic. The First Amendment secures our ability to change our political laws by protecting our rights to religion, assembly, press, petition, and speech. We're the only country born from the idea that people must be free to pursue their happiness, uninhibited by the government. This has kept us as one nation under God through 2.5 centuries of peaceful transition of power. The United States are at the top of the world today, but the graveyard of history is full of the remains of once mighty empires. Will our republic degenerate into an oligarchy as Rome did 2,000 years ago? Or is the best yet to come for the land of the free? Jefferson warned how easy it is for liberty to yield and government to gain ground. This process is not unstoppable. The future of America depends on our support for the principles of the Constitution. It's an American thing.
2: Liberty. It's an American thing. From AmericanThing.org.

When I was a young man courting the girls, I played me a waiting game. If a maid refused me with tossing curls, I'd let the old earth take a couple of whirls while I plied her with tears in place of pearls. And as time came around,

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They woo you with words and a clover ring. But if you examine the goods they bring, they have little to offer but the songs they sing and a plentiful way.

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0: Yeah, a big hit. Cher's first big solo hit, where she's it's a really, really deep story if you listen to the lyrics. And she had three in the same vein. But that was the first, and it was never made into a movie. Although some people have have compared The Government to the title song. Anyway, before that, Barbra Streisand getting contemporary in 1971 with Stony End, and Elton John, one of his early hits, Your Song. For the hour, or for the half hour, it was a couple Autumn September song by Walter Houston, that first version, and Autumn Nocturne by Charlie Spivak. Well, more great music coming up right now. See what else we can come up with here.
1: We're so sorry.
0: Something Strange from Paul McCartney.

0: That was Freda Payne, and that was her hit. It goes out to all the Vietnam veterans. The listening audience, thank you for your service. Before for Band of Gold, that was Freda Payne on the charts. Prior to that, we heard a little ditty from Paul and Linda McCartney with Wings, Acting Silly. Uncle Albert and Admiral Halsey. I can remember when that was out as a child, the lung person listening to that. We're So Sorry, Uncle Albert. And Gypsies, Tramps, and Thieves, of course, I said, was Cher. Now, let's get just a little bit country once we do our community bulletin board. 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

Yes, that was Delaney and Bonnie, Never-Ending Song of Love for You. Prior to that, this group sounds like a law firm. Hamilton, Joe Frank, and Reynolds, but they had a number one hit with Don't Pull Your Love Out on Me, Baby. Prior to that, The Grassroots, Sooner or Later. Anthony here, your your music historian, the history of the pop songs, great adult contemporary hits of 1971. It's 10 minutes after 4, second hour of Music and Memories. And it's a nice, pleasant 68 degrees out there on Old York Road. And our line is still open, 215-674-8002. Don't call when I'm about to talk, which is usually 10 after and 20 after. Can't do both at the same time. Prior to the hour, we heard When You're Hot, You're Hot by Jerry Reed, which was a number one country hit. And I always thought Phil Harris should have done that record because that's right up his alley. Then Take Me Home, Country Roads. That was the first hit for John Denver after he left the Chad Mitchell Trio. That was a number one country and western hit because everybody everywhere heard it. John Denver went on to have many, many hits and to do a TV special with Frank Sinatra. And Me and You and a Dog Named Boo by Lobo. That was the inspiration for my 2024 Fringe Festival show, which I called Me and You and a Bear Named Baloo. You, of course, know that Baloo was voiced by Phil Harris. More great, great music. Let's do a little more autumnal stuff here. Coltrane.

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0: That's Ella with Early Autumn. And it is early because it just turned autumn 2 days ago, the September the 20th. Prior to that, Rosemary Clooney reminding us that it is autumn, tis autumn. And John Coltrane, who was being celebrated for his 100th birthday in the Philadelphia jazz community, along with the great vocalist Johnny Hartman and Autumn Serenade. Anthony here in the studios of WRDV, about 22 minutes after 4, second hour. And we're going to get to our community bulletin board for all you folks up there in Horsham. Graham Park is hosting a Lunch and Learn, the Revolutionary War in Bucks and Montgomery Counties, on Wednesday, October 7th from 10 a.m. to 2 p.m. Join historian Michael Gisberger for a waffle breakfast, presentation on the revolution as it happened here in our own backyard, and a hot catered lunch followed by a tour of the Keith House, if you wish. Tickets are $42 per person, or early registration is $36 per person through September 16th. Graham Park is located at 8959 County Line Road in Horsham. To buy tickets or for more information, contact their website, grahampark.org, or call 215-343-0965.
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1: September 24th, 2026, Dow Jones Industrials down 161 points at 51,349. The NASDAQ Composite up 3 at 26,939. The S&P 500 down 2 points at 77.04. And stocks of local interest today include American Water Works down $1.53. Ametek up $1.29, AstraZeneca up $1.23, Boeing down $3.13, Cencora down $2.41, DuPont down 66 cents, Energy Transfer down 16 cents, Exelon down 49 cents, FMC down 31 cents, Glaxo down 6 cents today, Johnson & Johnson up $1.51, J.P. Morgan up $1.03, Lincoln National up 31 cents, Lockheed Martin down 98 cents, Merck down 10 cents, PNC down 69 cents, Public Service down 75 cents today, Teleflex down $1.66, UGI down 25 cents, Universal Health down $4.40, and Verizon up 80 cents. Once again, the Dow Industrials down 161 at 51,349. The NASDAQ Composite up 3 at 26,939. The S&P 500 down 1 at 77.04. Dow Utilities down 8 at 1,007. And Dow Transportations, down 262 points at 19,477. I'll be back tomorrow at 1 p.m. from Wells Fargo Advisors in Doylestown, Pennsylvania. 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
0: Tune in again at this time for the Daily Stock Market Report from Wells Fargo Advisors in Doylestown, Pennsylvania. 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

0: 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Their One Flew Over the Cuckoo's Nest runs September 25th through October the 10th. This is the unforgettable story of a mental hospital and its inhabitants. When a brash new inmate arrives, the rigid program of the ward, headed by tyrannical Nurse Ratchet, is thrown up for grabs. In a world where sanity means conformity and following the rules is the only way to survive, One Flew Over the Cuckoo's Nest is a powerful exploration of both the beauty and the danger of being an original. Tickets are available at townandcountryplayers.org or by calling 215-348-7566 or in person at the box office. 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

It's Bill Withers. Ain't No Sunshine When She's Gone. For that, probably the biggest song of 1971, It's Too Late, Baby, by Carole King. So they're kind of go hand in hand, those two. Most of these 71 hits are in mono. So that's how you remember them when your little portable transistor radio on the boardwalk, maybe, or under the pillow, or on your dad's car dashboard radio, the AM pressing the buttons and listening to these great hits on your radio. We started off with Treat Her Like a Lady, and that was a real family act. That's the two Cornelius brothers and their sister Rose. So there. Not a great music coming up right now.

0: Tom Jones, and She's a Lady. Big hit for Tom, still going strong in 1971. For all we know, the Carpenters just beginning their string of many, many hit records, and that was from a movie called Lovers and Other Strangers. Started off with Put Your Hand in the Hand. That was a big hit in 71, but you may have said, that doesn't sound like the hit record by Ocean. No, it's not. It was the first version, but it was done by Anne Murray, who was starting her great career, I guess, 1970 with Snowbird, and she had many, many, many hits, and she's having a bit of a career renaissance, but that was her version of Put Your Hand in the Man, of The Man Who Steals the Waters. Ain't no sunshine when she's gone, and it's too late. We bookended two lamentable songs. Time for our community bulletin board for folks up there in out there in Washington's Crossing. 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Or online, wrdv.org. Washington's Crossing Historic Park invites you to join them on the second Saturday of each month from 11 a.m. to 3 p.m. for Soldier Saturdays, where historical interpreters and reenactors bring a piece of history to life. 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

daddy's shoulders off to bed. Old sleepyhead, that's my boy. Gotta have a drink of water and a story read. A teddy bear named Fred.

That was Henry Mancini and the theme from the movie Love Story. Boy, that was a big, big movie in 1971. Ryan O'Neill, Ally McGraw, Love Means Never Having to Say You're Sorry. Big, big movie. Yeah, great, great song. And that was the instrumental version by Henry Mancini. And Andy Williams had a great version, a great vocal version. Watching Scotty Girl, Bobby Goldsboro, a number one AC hit. And I think it was written by Mac Davis, but that was Bobby Goldsboro's hit. And the Raiders, formerly Paul Revere and the Raiders, with their big comeback hit, Indian Reservation, vocal by Mark Lindsay. And Just My Imagination, before the hour, that was the Temptations with Philly's own David Ruffin and Eddie Kendricks. 26 Miles by the Four Preps, as a way of reminding you that tomorrow, between the hours of 12 and 3, Vic Miles will have much more than 26 hits. You'll have 26 great music, songs, and stories, and lots of great recordings tomorrow in the 12 to 3 hour with our own Vic Miles. Of course, again, Tom Jones, She's a Lady. Well, goodies coming up right here. Just an old-fashioned love song by Three Dog Night.

0: That's Michael Jackson on a solo hit. He was still with the brothers, but he was making his way into solo stardom. Anthony here, your music librarian with the music and the memories of the 50s, 60s, and this week, 1971, through little autumn thrown in there also. It's about, I'd say, 20 minutes after 5, the third hour of music and memories. And after that, I'll be sitting in for George Haggerty with the original bandbox with the great, great pop hits of the pop and rock and doo-wop hits of the 50s and 60s. So let's get to our community bulletin board. For you folks in Huntington Valley, the Huntington Valley Library presents What is Artificial Intelligence and How Does It Work? On Thursday, October the 1st, from 7 to 8 p.m. Mitch Marcus, RCA Professor of Artificial Intelligence Emeritus in the Department of Computer and Information Science at the University of Pennsylvania, will discuss how chatbots work. 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And more. 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

That's David Cassidy with his version of the old association hit. It sounds good as a solo. David Cassidy was a teeny bop Tiger Beat magazine idol back in those days, that year, 1971. The Partridge Family was a big hit on TV. It was a number one hit on the adult contemporary chart. Before that, James Taylor, his number one overall hit with You've Got a Friend. We started off the half hour set with That's the Way I've Always Heard It Should Be by Carly Simon. She would be voted the best new artist at those year's Grammys. So she said we should be married, and she and James Taylor, they were married for a little while, had a couple of kids, and then unfortunately they got divorced. A little bit of Early Autumn with Woody Herman was in there. If I Were a Carpenter in the last prior hour, that's to remind you that this time tomorrow between 3 and 6 p.m. here in this air chair will be Fred Carpenter, and he will build you a playlist of some of the best hits that you've ever heard. Great music, great sound effects, great comedy with Fred Carpenter tomorrow from 3 to 6 every Friday on WRDV.com and the WRDV.org. That is the stream. Well, this is Anthony. I'm about to wrap things up pretty soon for my show, Music and Memories. But first, we've got some more great music coming up, and then I'll stick around for another 3 hours. I'll be sitting in for George Haggerty as he recuperates and have some more great, great hits of the 50s, 60s, and 70s.

0: Guitarist Day with Autumn Leaves, the vocal version. Prior to that, we heard Superstar by the Carpenters. That was a number one hit. And once you know that the original title was Groupie, the lyrics make sense to you when you hear that. Anthony here, wrapping up my show, Music and Memories, here on WRDV and WRDV.org on the stream. Going to be sitting in for George Haggerty in just a few minutes at the top of the hour from 6 to 9 as he recuperates. We've got more great 50s, 60s, and 70s pop, rock, all kinds of great hit songs in the spirit of the original bandbox. Well, first, before that, let's get to the last of the community bulletin boards for this show. In Germantown, you folks listening on 105.7 up there, down there, Germantown's Cliven Estate will be hosting the 2026 Revolutionary Germantown Festival on Saturday, October 3rd from 10 a.m. to 4 p.m., come rain or shine. 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

listening to Love's Theme by the Love Unlimited Orchestra, conducted by Barry White. You gotta love it, my friend. The theme song for George Haggerty's new original Bad Box. Greatest hits of the 50s, 60s, 70s, curated by George in his voluminous collection of great music. So sit back, relax, and enjoy some of the best music of the last 75 years.

0: It's Jerry Reed with Amos Moses. And prior to that, we heard Wild World by Cat Stevens. If You Really Love Me by Stevie Wonder. And All I Ever Need Is You by Sonny and Cher. All still some leftovers from last show, the 1971 Adult Contemporaries. Well, it's time for our community builder and board. And that's from Huntington Valley, Montgomery County. Are you seeking more answers about AI? Presenter Mitch Marcus will explain what AI can and can't do at his program, What is Artificial Intelligence and How Does It Work? 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Topics will include how do AI chatbots work, what might we want to limit what AI programs can do, and why super intelligent AI is still out of our reach. 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

That's Vanity Fair with Hitchin' a Ride. And this is Anthony. Right here, without needing a ride. I'm here till 9 p.m. It's right now 6:42. Sitting in for George Haggerty with the original band box, the greatest hits of the 50s, 60s, 70s, and whatever else George can curate in his vast and cavernous music library. I'm Anthony, your music librarian. It's a nice, pleasant 64 degrees as dusk begins to fall here in beautiful downtown Hatboro. So now we're going to get to some more of George's favorite recordings.

0: Yes. That was Archie Bell and the Drells and Tighten Up, singing and dancing, if you were in the mood. Before that, we heard the Rockefellers with Killer Joe. Vanity Fair was Hitching a Ride. Brooke Benton checked into Hotel Happiness. Chad and Jeremy going Standards with Willow Weep For Me. Build Me Up Buttercup with the Foundations. And we ended that last segment, we began that last segment prior to the half hour with Love Story, big, big movie in 1971. That was the vocal version by Andy Williams, but it was a huge movie, a book, a movie, and a saying. Love means never having to say your story. Started off with More Today Than Yesterday by Spiral Staircase. The same, some of these unknown groups, they all had the same lead singer, a guy by the name of Pat Upton. Well, time for the community bulletin board. Montgomery County folks, we're going to Willow Grove, listing up there in 105.7 out in Lansdale. The Willow Grove Bible Church is holding a flea market on Saturday, October 10th from 9 a.m. to 3 p.m. In addition to browsing vendors, families can enjoy a selection of free food, live music, and a firehouse bounce house. Additional vendors are still being welcomed. The cost is $15 for one space and $20 for two spaces. Vendors can start their setup at 7 a.m. To reserve a vendor space, please contact the church at 215-659-1902. All proceeds from the flea market are donated to local charities. The Willow Grove Bible Church is located at the corner of Division and Everett Avenue in Willow Grove.
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Yeah, Anita Bryant with Paper Roses. Prior to that, we didn't have any today. We might have it tomorrow. We had it earlier this week. Raindrops by D. Clark. He's So Fine, the very expensive... was very expensive to George Harrison. Chiffon's version, which they thought My Sweet Lord was derivative of. And unfortunately for George, the judge agreed. Shocking Blue with Venus, acoustic guitar. And the last person to debut on the Ed Sullivan Show, his last show, Ed didn't know it at the time, in March of 1971. Melanie Safka with her great big hit, Brand New Key. Well, here's a good one from Philly's own Dovells.

0: Yeah, it's The Watermelon Man by Mongo Santa Maria. And this is Anthony sitting in for George Haggerty for his musical bandbox show, Greatest Hits, 50s, 60s, and 70s. It's 20 minutes after 7, time for our musical bulletin board. First, it's a little starting to get dusky, dark, and it's a pleasant 62 degrees outside from the studios here on South York Road in beautiful downtown Hatboro. Well, the aforementioned bulletin board, well, first we heard also, I've got to let you know what you heard, although they're very familiar, Any Day Now by Chuck Jackson, Sam Cooke Told Us About a Wonderful World, not Louis Armstrong's, and the Dovells with the Haveroid song, You Can't Sit Down. Community, Doylestown folks up there listening on 105.7 in Lansdale and all around the World Wide Web on WRDV.org, all part of Radio Delaware Valley. 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

little dream sequence at the end there. So, it was a bad dream. He did wind up getting married. Before that, we heard Gene Chandler dressed up in his white tie and tails. He's the Duke of Earl, one of the dukes, one of the great royalty of music. He's second Duke to Duke Ellington. Before that, for the half hour, we heard I Get Around by the Beach Boys, Hang On Sloopy by the McCoys, our own Chubby Checker with the twist, and he's still twisting at 84, going on 85. I saw him late last year, at the PNC Center in northern New Jersey.

And he's still twisting. And it's slow twisting, but yeah, he's still moving. So we give our best shout out to Chubby for going and keeping going. Well, what's up next? Oh, okay. Here we are. Summer's gone. But here's Chad and Jeremy with

0: These Eyes by the Guess Who. Prior to that, Sugar Pie, Honey Bunch, because they just can't help themselves when you get those kind of sweet treats. The Four Tops. Leslie Gore, It's My Party. Chad and Jeremy, A Summer Song. And Gene Chandler, The Duke of Earl. Anthony here, sitting in for George Haggerty with the original, brand new Music Box, the greatest hits tonight of the 1960s. All for your listening pleasure. And it's getting darker. It's not yet completely evening, but the sun is setting in the west. While I'm here at the studios of Todd Allen at WRDV.com and WRDV.org, and the Radio Delaware Valley listening all over the world on WRGV.org, on our stream. You could stream one of two streams on our website. Well, it's time for our community bulletin board. 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